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I forgive myself. I forgive myself. I choose to feel good. I choose to feel free. I will fight for everything I love forever. And I will love everything that I fight for.

Don't afraid to let the Los Angeles heat, man. 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